13 on the response of emergency 12 metal mid-force, cross-season metal 3 flash, 1 3 3 3 3 3 3 3 3 3 3 3 3 3 3 3 3 3 3 3 3 3 3 3 3 3 3 3 3 3 3 3 3 3 3 3 3 3 3 3 3 3 3 3 3 3 3 3 3 3 3 3 3 3 3 3 3 3 3 3 3 3 3 3 3 3 3 3 3 3 3 3 3 3 3 3 3 3 3 3 3 3 3 3 3 3 3 3 3 3 3 3 3 3 3 3 3 3 3 3 3 3 3 3 3 3 3 3 3 3 3 3 3 3 3 3 3 3 3 3 3 3 3 3 3 3 3 3 3 3 3 3 3 3 3 3 3 3 3 3 3 3 3 3 3 3 3 3 3 3 3 3 3 3 3 3 3 3 3 3 3 3 3 3 3 3 3 3 3 3 3 3 3

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7 3 0 7 3 0 7 3 0 7 3 0 7 3 0 7 3 0 7 3 0 7 3 0 7 3 0 7 3 0 7 3 0 7 3 0 7 3 0 7 3 0 7 3 0 7 3 0 7 3 0 7 3 0 7 3 0 7 3 0 7 3 0 7 3 0 7 3 0 7 3 0 7 3 0 7 3 0 7 3 0 7 3 0 7 3 0 7 3 0 7 3 0 7 3 0 7 3 0 7 3 0 7 3 0 7 3 0 7 3 0 7 3 0 7 3 0 7 3 0 7 3 0 7 3 0 7 3 0 7 3 0 7 3 0 7 3 0 7 3 0 7 3 0 7 3 0 7 3 0 7 3 0 7 3 0 7 3 0 7 3 0 7 3 0 7 3 0 7 3 0 7 3 0 7 3 0 7 3 0 7 3 0 7 3 0 7 3 0

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546, 2, 4, 6, 5, 3, 5, 5, 5, 5, 5, 5, 5, 5, 5, 5, 5, 5, 5, 5, 5, 5, 5, 5, 5, 5, 5, 5, 5, 5, 5, 5, 5, 5, 5, 5, 5, 5, 5, 5, 5, 5, 5, 5, 5, 5, 5, 5, 5, 5, 5, 5, 5, 5, 5, 5, 5, 5, 5, 5, 5, 5, 5, 5, 5, 5, 5, 5, 5, 5, 5, 5, 5, 5, 5, 5, 5, 5, 5, 5, 5, 5, 5, 5, 5, 5, 5, 5, 5, 5, 5, 5, 5, 5, 5, 5, 5, 5, 5, 5, 5, 5, 5, 5, 5, 5, 5, 5, 5, 5, 5, 5, 5, 5, 5, 5, 5, 5, 5, 5, 5, 5, 5, 5, 5, 5,

Okay, 1550 South 330 will have a power reserve for 7 0 6. And then 1550 South 330 South 6.

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34 minutes to 35, 100 North Road, across to Elizabeth Avenue, Selection 3, and then 34 minutes to 35, South 3, timeout

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Boulevard, Flood, Castillon 3, 5 miles out. 21.3.

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Car shooting Eagle Road is still at Channel 3. Ladder 21 minutes 52, Path 3. 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

Kansas 5363, raising Thomas emergency, 3256, Butterfield Street, from Jennifer, City of North Central, Westchester Street. Kansas 5363, that's 3, and off 2131.

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The overall can't take one of South 100 Seabreeze Boulevard, Crescita, North Halifax, South East, West 1903. 6203, Factory, 10 Elk, 10 Elk.

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Ladder 81 minutes 233 from emergency 115 Big Pine Sea Boulevard. Cross 81 minutes 233 from emergency 115 Big Pine Sea Boulevard. Ladder 81 minutes 233 from emergency 115 Big Pine Sea Boulevard.

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Proceed by 9320, remaining problems emergency 222 Center Street, Frontier Brothers, close at 803, proceed by 9320, 10 3.

motor vehicle park. 1645 in Airmont Avenue, State of Vermont. Traffic was 1607 in 1641 vehicle park. Half 7 primary, 23.

14th, 1233, 12 out of 17, 12 out of 17, 12 out of 17, 12 out of 17, 12 out of 17, 12 out of 17, 12 out of 17, 12 out of 17, 12 out of 17, 12 out of 17, 12 out of 17, 12 out of 17, 12 out of 17, 12 out of 17, 12 out of 17, 12 out of 17, 12 out of 17, 12 out of 17, 12 out of 17, 12 out of 17, 12 out of 17, 12 out of 17, 12 out of 17, 12 out of 17, 12 out of 17, 12 out of 17, 12 out of 17, 12 out of 17, 12 out of 17, 12 out of 17, 12 out of 17, 12 out of 17, 12 out of 17, 12 out of 17, 12 out of 17, 12 out of 17, 12 out of 17, 12 out of 17, 12 out of 17, 12 out of 17, 12 out of 17, 12 out of 17, 12 out of 17, 12 out of 17, 12 out of 17, 12 out of 17, 12

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1: 3. Engine 5, 6. Can we get that sound for the engine and the rescue, please?
0: Yeah, it's going to be a minute. I have a couple more emergency calls to dispatch.

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Paddock 231. Fires on scene, request an emergency ALS for homicide of six persons issue. 120 South Ridgewood at Wawa. West Pass 3. 231 Pass 3 for homicide of six persons issue with rescue 1 at Wawa.

Southern Florida, Midland, and Massachusetts, yes. 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

kind of feeling zero illness disability, not like the same deal as clinical year, not a time where Williamson's property is done, but it doesn't have three. Kind of feeling zero past 3, 10 hours, and triple down.

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64, medic 64, cardiac function level 36, coach 3, crossing of Portland Boulevard, engaged avenue to attack 10-03. 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

something comes to my mind, which is more against 3,000 degrees off of it, rather than from the problem of the life of the soul. So, we didn't have that.

Approximately 5 feet, 1 second, 1 second, 1 second, 1 second, 1 second, 1 second, 1 second, 1 second, 1 second, 1 second, 1 second, 1 second, 1 second, 1 second, 1 second, 1 second, 1 second, 1 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second, 1 second, 1 second, 1 second, 1 second, 1 second, 1 second, 1 second, 1 second, 1 second, 1 second, 1 second, 1 second, 1 second, 1 second, 1 second, 1

7, 8, 6, 7, 7, 7, 7, 7, 7, 7, 7, 7, 7, 7, 7, 7, 7, 7, 7, 7, 7, 7, 7, 7, 7, 7, 7, 7, 7, 7, 7, 7, 7, 7, 7, 7, 7, 7, 7, 7, 7, 7, 7, 7, 7, 7, 7, 7, 7, 7, 7, 7, 7, 7, 7, 7, 7, 7, 7, 7, 7, 7, 7, 7, 7, 7, 7, 7, 7, 7, 7, 7, 7, 7, 7, 7, 7, 7, 7, 7, 7, 7, 7, 7, 7, 7, 7, 7, 7, 7, 7, 7, 7, 7, 7, 7, 7, 7, 7, 7, 7, 7, 7, 7, 7, 7, 7, 7, 7, 7, 7, 7, 7, 7, 7, 7, 7, 7, 7, 7, 7, 7, 7, 7, 7, 7,

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1: You know, like, being described, or anybody described, it's only a victim, but it could be 5.3 times.

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if any, one knows to create the skull nursing facility and one knows to be the cardiac arrest 124 for the step 3. 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

1345 PLS 269 1402 Wilson Avenue, Durant, Cross Street, Sheridan, and Woodford Avenue. 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

had any more medical calls. I think there was an emergency. I was with Harvey's suspect,

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468, so this is District 33. 4-68, so this is District 33.

1961 pretty sort of suppressive of the scene in the 500 bomb strike. Pressure to Dover falls with some sets on Channel 3. There's another 2 minutes, 2 and 3, sets 37 out of 10, 529. Central 4, 68.

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Other 73, 46, 37, 530.

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Also, I'm on status emergency. 255 at Arthur Beach Place. 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And then, 15 minutes to be due, that's 3-7. 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

Sector 50 Lawrence Park, please bring that 50 times 24 for the very small harbor. 248 southbound on a fire department at 442 Celestia Channel 6. Sector 51, squad 23, medic 50, battalion 20, crash of injuries or hazard, fact 6, 10 out, 554.

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Kansas 72, Mega 73, breathing problem at Aldi 4025, Delaware Road, Fort Orange, across here to Palm Boulevard and Bruce Creek Boulevard. Kansas 72, Mega 73, select Jack 3, time up, 0616.

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Medic 50 respond on emergency with individual 1 on scene at C48 southbound 1095 in front of Fairfield Fairfield 442 off ramp and the Fairfield 44 eastbound 1095 on ramp. Medic 50 will attack 6 time off 0643.

内地上的停车场，内地上的运营场的 last call 停车场。

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if you want me to look on 19, there's not that medical problem in the area of South Beach Street and Jackie Robinson Parkway, Daytona. 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

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Ladder 73, Medic 73, select tag 3, time out, 701.

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1: Ladies and gentlemen,
0: please hold. Please hold. Please hold. Please hold. Please hold. Please hold. Please hold. Please hold. Please hold. Please hold. Please hold. Please hold. Please hold. Please hold. Please hold. Please hold. Please hold. Please hold. Please hold. Please hold. Please hold. Please hold. Please hold. Please hold. Please hold. Please hold. Please hold. Please hold. Please hold. Please hold. Please hold. Please hold. Please hold. Please hold. Please hold. Please hold. Please hold. Please hold. Please hold. Please hold. Please hold. Please hold. Please hold. Please hold. Please hold. Please hold. Please hold. Please hold. Please hold. Please hold. Please hold. Please hold. Please hold. Please hold. Please hold. Please hold. Please hold. Please hold. Please hold. Please hold. Please hold. Please hold. Please hold. Please hold. Please hold. Please hold. Please hold. Please hold. Please hold. Please hold. Please hold. Please hold. Please hold. Please hold. Please h

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season 64 hazard conditions off the Pinnacle area of Howland Boulevard and Clarion Street, Milpon, in 64 plus. That's 7-7-0-8-3.

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0: 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We are out of service, but we don't see anything at the moment in time.
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Sick person, just died close condo, 3601 South Atlantic Avenue, Russia's Ma Avenue, Delia Avenue. 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

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Look, that 3 10 up, 0 9 42.

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Passenger 1, Medic 113, assault. 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

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Gate number 304 in Holly Hills, right there, Linda Avenue and Hammond Drive. 896 KLF-19, Jack Creek. 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

Andrew Foreman, 124 abdominal pain and SMA, Northeast Care Center, 1220 Willis Avenue, 370 across the Stadium Road and Highland Street. 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

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This is LPK Boulevard in Wilkes Street, 8-96-2454, 11.3, Tama.

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Breathing problems at 406 Dust Street, Eastern Run across to the Meadowwood Street and Field Street. 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Select Cat 3, Tema, and look for

Letter 73, Medic 73, breathing problem. 4801, 5 North Boulevard, apartment number 302. And 4 North Crossfield, Donnelly Drive and Horizon View Boulevard. Letter 73, Medic 73, select Jack 3. And that will breathe.

0: 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Main trail at Richmond Circle. 1892, MH113, broadcast 3, timeout. 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

still a 419, still in the facility. Not emergency. 75 Third Street, Department 66 Bravo, and they're going to be truck to the Kennedy Road in Omaha, still a 419, but got 3 10 up. Still one.

Engine 67, Medic 131, car problems at 601 East Pineapple Avenue, 130 Cross Street of North Pine Avenue and North Lovett Avenue. Engine 67, Medic 131, Blackjack 3, time out. 12-6.

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Union 53 at Medicare default. 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

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Engine is running across your Washington Street and Murray Street. 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

13 Mays 130 Lane Conch, number 6, at the racetrack gas station, 1900 North Blue Avenue, on the city, especially West New York Avenue and St. Louis Avenue, 13 Mays 130 North Jack Creek. 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

be able to, one, three, nine, build this facility. Not emergency. 350 Reaper, 4-0, 4-2-0, 4-2-0, 4-2-0, 4-2-0, 4-2-0, 4-2-0, 4-2-0, 4-2-0, 4-2-0, 4-2-0, 4-2-0, 4-2-0, 4-2-0, 4-2-0, 4-2-0, 4-2-0, 4-2-0, 4-2-0, 4-2-0, 4-2-0, 4-2-0, 4-2-0, 4-2-0, 4-2-0, 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
1: Major 96, stand by, I'm checking, but you were pulled for ADL as close as here. This is the county area of Daytona.

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0: 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If they're going to be a closer unit than Medic 22, you can dispatch them to that 2010 suffers with all.
1: I understand.

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0: 1871 has a destination. 126 Jackson Circle in Fort Orange, across to Christensen Avenue. 1871, so attack 7, time out, 1243. Visual, change of target. 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Jack Odin residential structure, 4061 Hill Street. Six-one Hill Street, what's an acre? Gas odor. Transfer, are you on route?
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0: BLS 152, Hillman Facility, San Jose Floyd Nursing Home, 1001 South D Street, apartment number 127, 617. 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

0: US-1, do you need us to respond to the Lake Peregrine call, or 23 on Los Guardians?
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And 24 is on Cat 3, Emma. I'm smoking for. FM 33, go ahead. I've got someone call the station, reference to some kind of odor. Same people are getting lightheaded and dizzy. 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I believe it's going to be in Highland Country State. He's about to do a human engine for gas monitor. Yeah, there's 218 Colburn Drive. This is from Head for a very quick. That is for 1268. Go ahead and put that up.

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15 to 67 minutes on Route 4. Diabetic problem at number 22, Wood Avenue in the Bay. Through the Ramada Drive at Rockmore Avenue. And 67 minutes on Route 4, close back 3. And the Fulton Center.

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They said it'd be pressure to full night drive until we can be driving 6 with tax 3, 10 mile 1308.

Flyer 11, BLS 159, sick person, non-emergency, 1015th Street, Hollyhill, Unit 10, section 1405. Pressure 1 down, is damage drawing, 111, BLS 159, Red Factory, non-emergency.

paramedic 218, Lieutenant Grunson with his speed, Lama 22, Lilo Cabin, and HMD, Princess Aragon away. Next, paramedic 218, one top 3, small 13.

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0: 35 minutes on 30. Sound nothing emergency. Tumble 4 left, scan 3 lanes, delaying pressure under tumbling. Carrington draw, stop 35 minutes on 5, pressure limit 130, 253,
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0: 91 fire alarm, 621 northbound, Sage Lane. Caution is West University Avenue, West Florence Avenue, Ladder D1, Flight Box 7, call 1319.
1: MJ, I'm sorry, you're raising up for fire alarm.
0: That's a bird, just making you aware we had a call near first at 204 West Chancery Lane. 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

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Police Track 3, South 1321.

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Headed 1530. Trail, 5 7 7 5 3 press 9 7 7 7 7 7 7 7 7 7 7 7 7 7 7 7 7 7 7 7 7 7 7 7 7 7 7 7 7 7 7 7 7 7 7 7 7 7 7 7 7 7 7 7 7 7 7 7 7 7 7 7 7 7 7 7 7 7 7 7 7 7 7 7 7 7 7 7 7 7 7 7 7 7 7 7 7 7 7 7 7 7 7 7 7 7 7 7 7 7 7 7 7 7 7 7 7 7 7 7 7 7 7 7 7 7 7 7 7 7 7 7 7 7 7 7 7 7 7 7 7 7 7 7 7 7 7 7 7 7 7 7 7 7 7 7 7 7 7 7 7 7 7 7 7 7 7 7 7 7 7 7 7 7 7 7 7 7 7 7 7 7 7 7 7 7 7 7 7 7 7 7 7 7 7 7 7 7 7 7 7 7 7 7

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1: Correct.

Medic 61 Steel Facility, hold 2310 Muslim Boulevard, Oklahoma. First and southbound in Hollywood Boulevard. 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
0: I got it. Be nice on that last call. I didn't actually tell you to worry. I was just making you aware that you weren't fooled for it.
1: Copy that.
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Preston Braddock Avenue, I'm a little over here, if you want, I'm from the 119, Wisconsin, 1326.

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Kennedy, 911, Southeast Street, apartment 117. Martin City, place on multiple doors. And

9x left 10, Solomon, Mississippi, Indigo Falls, 570 National Square Drive, unit 139, vicinity, Carthagena Avenue. Okay, 5x left 10, 753, 134 down.

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0: Copy that. 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
0: What's happening with me, emergency?
1: It's on Tacky, Small Force at one of the Navy Guard units to where the emergency to the vessel taken on water approximately 3 miles from me.
0: Yeah, acknowledge. I'll also copy the Coast Guard.
1: I copy that. They've been made aware. Do you want me to add you to the phone?
0: Yeah, you can. Thank you.

Black Panther Report, 76, Black Panther Report, 76, Black Panther Report, 76, Black Panther Report, 76, Black Panther Report, 76, Black Panther Report, 76, Black Panther Report, 76, Black Panther 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Panther Report, 76, Black Panther Report, 76, Black Panther Report, 76, Black Panther Report, 76, Black Panther Report, 76, Black Panther Report, 76, Black Panther Report, 76, Black Panther Report, 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

confident 113. I'm going to have the education 413 North Lincoln Street. They said it needs pressure towards the nation. We'll mark the street. Now we have a tunnel chief. And 713 Scott Street. 713 Scott Street.

4-0, just made emergency, police service 400, East Harry Avenue, unit 620 at the land. Pressure South Valley Avenue, South Arlington Street, engine 81, medic 140, flight track 3, 14-1.

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First at Andover Street, Full Avenue, 632, BLS 139. Select 530, come 1406.

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Russia Dunlop Avenue and Appleby Way, 78 Echelon 54, West Top 3, now 4207.

0: 1065. 1065. Got a DAV at LKM in Providence. Can you get PD out here if you don't mind?
1: You have no kind of vehicle?
0: It's a four-door gray sedan, Kia.
1: Yeah, there's a block in the road.
0: Yeah, there's a block in the main thoroughfare on, in Providence.
1: That we fucking talk?
0: Yeah, south now.
1: I mean, it looks like somebody already called in it.
0: Copy, I'll be here until they get here.
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飞机上的选手。T-65. Hey, please don't call out. We got him out of the roadway there in the Circle K. Copy, 66.

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Tandem report, 96 Dallas, Montana, CS, like 5-3, 1420.

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is 6-7 BLS 139, I'm leaving. 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

0: actually do like 123 pull and then see 258 right to Long Avenue, Oakville. Plus, I'm in Harbor Avenue. It's going to be like 123, so it's back 3. I'll send you this.
1: I'm 74.
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1: 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Can you put us on the call with engine 22?
0: Have a night. You're available?
1: Yes, ma'am.
0: Alright, after that. You'll be on track 3. 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

UHC's Caesar emergency. They said at National Airport, 700 passengers were grounded this week. Suspect, they need to contact 40 around 1500 hours.

16-130. Cardiac arrest, 121 Dogwood Avenue, Warren City, plus the Southwest Avenue, and South Carpenter Avenue. Possibly attempted suicide. Left 16-130, contact 3, South 61.

positively from the internet that you had been locked in. Sounds like an avenue of great fraud. But if you had a successful attempt, there's one that you

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7, 7, 7, 7, 7, 7, 7, 7, 7, 7, 7, 7, 7, 7, 7, 7, 7, 7, 7, 7, 7, 7, 7, 7, 7, 7, 7, 7, 7, 7, 7, 7, 7, 7, 7, 7, 7, 7, 7, 7, 7, 7, 7, 7, 7, 7, 7, 7, 7, 7, 7, 7, 7, 7, 7, 7, 7, 7, 7, 7, 7, 7, 7, 7, 7, 7, 7, 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

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Like that.

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0: We received ending 72, Palin Pier. They're back in service on their district and quarters.
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ASI 4, based on us. 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The right past 6, now 50.

contact of 35 Factory Pulse, 135. Squad 35, second turn, I'm going to make a last stand. Roll over 125 East Tech 1. Squad 35, flight back 6, 1530 air.

0: Station, W2 Central. We get some test sounds, please. We do not receive sounds for that previous call.
1: 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I thought you were still at Station 73. 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
0: Understood. Can you turn the test down, please?
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0: 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They're going to be collapsing all over Howell Boulevard. Area of Southfield, Southfield Drive. 10 to 67 at 63. This is 65 foot back 6 from 1631. Central 7961.
1: Central, is this Campola or Howland and Elkham? We're at Howland and Elkham or something here.
0: That's going to be closer to the Campola Drive. Flash is completely unreadable. Central to the time 61. Just think the alarm will roll over. Allen area of Hill Drive. 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

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Then. 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

Thank you very much.

46, Citizen Assist. 2650, Concord Road, delay instructions. 4 white road, 4 white road. 5 46, 3 3 3 3 3 3 3 3 3 3 3 3 3 3 3 3 3 3 3 3 3 3 3 3 3 3 3 3 3 3 3 3 3 3 3 3 3 3 3 3 3 3 3 3 3 3 3 3 3 3 3 3 3 3 3 3 3 3 3 3 3 3 3 3 3 3 3 3 3 3 3 3 3 3 3 3 3 3 3 3 3 3 3 3 3 3 3 3 3 3 3 3 3 3 3 3 3 3 3 3 3 3 3 3 3 3 3 3 3 3 3 3 3 3 3 3 3 3 3 3 3 3 3 3 3 3 3 3 3 3 3 3 3 3 3 3 3 3 3 3 3 3 3 3 3 3 3 3 3 3 3 3 3 3 3 3 3 3 3 3 3 3 3 3 3 3 3 3 3 3 3 3 3 3 3 3 3 3 3 3 3

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Fresh Midway Avenue, Tenkendale, 796 North Park 3, 1530.

Medic 141 at Conscious Emergency at the Grand Truck Center. Following south of the Boulevard delay, Harsh River, Mount Avenue, west of Mansfield Street. And Medic 141 for a taxi, 5046.

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is in 10 miles from 5 miles, 6 person, 132, point of wind strong. It's going to be intrusive, hiding on purple, and cedar crest purple, and 7 miles, 159, like that. 3 from 7.

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Flight 53, South 7th Avenue.

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Five, six, seven, Megatown, 6 1 13, 81, 5 West Boulevard, apartment 14, 222. 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

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And 6-7 at 61, flip back to 8-7-2-3.

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Clinic 164, Skill Facility Emergency, Indigo Manor. Time and time, left side, Civil Lombardi at 1604 Bend 1, HMV, First Avenue to Drive and Dead Avenue. Clinic 164, Slick Pack 3, 70 to Bush River, Village 1, Unit 1. I just said you could just reverse it.

Okay, this is 7-25-1, the vehicle accident. Well, it's not a person of war. Because the expectation out in Ellis Ford is 7-25-1. So it's got 6, 7-25-1.

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Property of Western Drive, 158, 9235, Boulevard Street, 2575 South Pacific Avenue.

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71, medic 73, breathing problems, 348 Davie Road, South Daytona, cross three nose, South Ridgewood Avenue, engine 71, medic 73, flight 93, 1908.

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